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0: 7321 Syracuse, traffic stop, New York. I'll be out at 249 over 6, eastbound King, Lincoln, William, 2407.
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1: 3-4-3.
0: 2-5-7, westbound, you have red, we can X-ray Lincoln to Lee 3, and we can X-ray Lincoln to Lee 3.
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0: 7306. Got a report of an erratic from 327.1 eastbound. Tractor trailer with a silver trailer, no plate on the trailer. Unable to maintain lanes, swerving at high rates of speed. Be event 373 at 2030.
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0: 562 Cherokee. 562. Can you share me in the channel with event 352? I'm going to need code B upon completion. George's markdown for maintenance is a large piece of metal, left shoulder, 336 westbound.
1: Point 33.

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1: 7343.
0: I'll be 258 eastbound, New York Ridge, Lincoln Charles Young 4072, Lincoln Charles Young 4072.
1: 47.

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1: 3T36.
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0: 7343 post 16, 266-286.

0: there, Q7306. Got it, property damage accident for you. Be 349.7 eastbound on the right shoulder. It's going to be a passenger car, looks like a Kia versus tractor trailer. No injuries, no tows. Looks like there is damage, however, to the driver's side of the passenger car.
1: Receive, I'm out.
0: 2104.

0: 7305, we got a property damage accident for you. It occurred at 294 eastbound. Caller now pulled over on the 690 at 9.9 eastbound. Caller's driving a black Cadillac ATS and was struck by a white tractor trailer that did not stop. Caller finally pulled over after trying to get the vehicle to stop on the 690.
1: So the vehicle calling in is on 690?
0: That's affirmative. The vehicle calling in is on the 690 at 9.9 eastbound.

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7321 Syracuse, traffic bound Massachusetts. 252 westbound 5 Henry William Henry 18.

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0: RC, clear 2318.

7321 Syracuse, traffic stop, Texas. 253 westbound, Tom William, 9866.

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7321 Syracuse, traffic stop New York. 248 over 7, eastbound King Mary John, 6407.

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1: I have a call on the phone reporting a white Acura SUV is hiding and he's attempted to slow down to get the vehicle to pass, going down to 45 miles an hour. Vehicle refusing to pass. He's now at 226 westbound. I advise him to pull into the Skyler service area so he can get that vehicle to continue on. It's event 42 at 0424.

Syracuse 7325. Be advised that patron is now in front of the barracks. The vehicle will follow him into the service area if you want to conversate a conversation. He's now in front of the barracks. Vehicle's in the plaza. The patron that I was on the phone with pulled into the barracks. The vehicle that he was reporting pulled into the plaza. He didn't want a confrontation. They're now sitting in front of the building and he's in front of the barracks.

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1: Thank you.

0: 5306. Getting multiple reports of two tractor trailers running parallel at 344 over 7 westbound, blocking only the traffic and backing up vehicles only approximately 40 miles per hour. This has been going on for several miles now.
1: That was westbound, correct?
0: That is correct.

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1: 7306.
0: Do you have any further on this?
1: No, negative. I tried checking CCTV too. It may have lit up at the construction.
0: Received. I got 1000 now.
1: Is that 48480527? Is there 0547?

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0: 7306. Debris call exit 43 eastbound merge lane, large tire tread in the left lane.
1: Receive, help me now.

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1: 7306.
0: Be advised, there's going to be debris on the right shoulder at milepost 342 westbound, P-10 Manchester Maintenance.
1: Received, I'll advise when they call in service.

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1: Syracuse, Alpha 322.
0: The debris is 342.1 westbound, been removed.

0: 7306.
1: 06.
0: Airport an AA 339 eastbound on the left shoulder. Debris came off the truck and struck the caller's Blackboard Explorer. No injuries.
1: That location.
0: 339 eastbound on the left shoulder.
1: Stop.
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1: Your foot of tire tread is left lane approximately 339 eastbound.
0: Racing. The tire debris at 339 is removed.

0: 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Can I get time and SLS?
1: SY number is going to be 1024. 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Again, SY is 1024 at 0654.

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0: 322, post 15, 249 to 274.
2: T303.
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0: 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Pretty much that.
1: 7355, proceed.

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0: advisory to Syracuse. 324.8 westbound, got a pickup truck towing a cargo trailer, got a flat on the trailer. If you could call my shop and get my co-workers started to that, I'm on the way to a deputy vector just up the road. It's on the right shoulder.
1: You don't have the driver's information at all, correct?
0: I do not, but it's an O'Connell Electric on the side of the pickup truck, and it's a trailer tire that's blown.

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0: 732 Syracuse. Show myself fire and the maintenance clear. Can I have time and event for this?
1: That is 154 at 11:20.

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0: 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This is 316. 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
1: Coming loud and clear.
0: Thank you. Have a good day.

0: 7338. What was the time and event for that DV at 31? The event gun, and that came in broken.
1: Event 158, are you on me?
0: Yeah, we're clear.
1: Vehicle was removed by what company?
0: He's got gas, and he's now gone.

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1: Event 157 was just a tire change only, and I've got completion on that. It's going to be New York Trailer Reg, Charles George, 58928.
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0: 251.6 westbound, Connecticut registration, Adam Mary, 73810.

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1: What's up with TJ?
0: Downforce of the Brad X from hall marker 218.2, heading westbound 02 ago. Gray Volkswagen Jetta, unsafe lane changes. Year plate of John Frank Lincoln 6487. Post 13 cars off post on a relay.
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0: up in the world.
1: Is it on? Syracuse 564. Is it on for 571?
2: Can you confirm event 173 that it was westbound and not eastbound? I just drove by it. That it was on the eastbound side.
1: We have that as westbound.
2: Alright, I'm turning around, so I think it's on the eastbound side. Looks like you had a flat tip.

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0: Airport erratic from 269 heading eastbound. Tractor trailer with a white cab, and the rear of the container says Everest with a Dalmatian over the wording. Caller says that it's going all over the road at low speed and has gone off the road a few times.
1: Time and event.
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1: Syracuse,
0: 736.8, eastbound, near Bridge, Mary Charles Victor, 8091.
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1: That's a wrap.
2: Seven, three, four, four. Can I have a second unit?
3: 7-3-0, right, right, copy. I'm coming from 303.
0: Let me see. Was there any results on that white car?
3: Negative. 7-3-5-5, 7-3-5-4. Emergency.
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Can I get a SY number for a found property over here at exit 31? It's going to be a found wallet.

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1: 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Date of birth is going to be 628-78, 628-78, and it looks like it's going to be out of Maine.

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0: Event number 89 is now open to traffic.

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1: Can you confirm 7354 is 55?
0: 336.8 eastbound.
1: Yeah.

0: 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I'll be out with Zone 4 Trooper. You can cancel 7355.
1: Syracuse 7355, copy. Syracuse 7355, did you copy that? Zone 4 unit is out with 7354. Copy. Syracuse 7338. 209 eastbound, got a pedestrian, black male wearing a green tank top carrying a backpack, walking against traffic. Location is 209 eastbound.

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0: 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Or am I still headed there?
1: They were about equal distance away.
0: Receiver, are they going or am I still going?

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1: Direction 299.1 eastbound. Got a white GMC Sierra pulling a camper requesting traffic control for a flat tire.
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0: 55, I copy, direct, thank you.

0: Delta 338, any other calls on us? I made it to about 206, negative results. I'll be clear. What's the time and event for it?
1: 220-1411. Anything else pending on this post? Got a lost property report. I was told that could be held for 7339 when they're clear.
0: Copy.

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1: Holmes on for 7, correction, Syracuse on for 7227.
0: Just for your advice, I don't have anybody walking on the thruway from 209 all the way up to 221.

0: 7329 to Sankey. Can I get time of event and event number? Contacted OnStar, they have a spare, can't get it on, was requesting assistance, will you get notified?
1: Negative, but I can start service.
0: Copy, yeah, if you can do it.

0: Clear to 7329, just confirm the flat tires on the camper, correct?
1: Affirmative.
0: Is that going to be a heavy?
1: Sorry, came off that. Can you repeat that?
0: Is that going to be a heavy duty or a light duty?
1: I'll take you.

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1: Hey, firm, what do you have, though?
2: Yeah, 4-6-3 by 44 westbound for a cone that got pushed to the left lane.
1: Copy. I can remove that if it's not causing too much of a traffic jam after this arrest paperwork. Copy. Can you send me, I'm sorry, any mileage for this is going to be 44604 out at the Petro with the female.
0: Hey, firm, can I get time in that for it?
2: Yeah, that's 247, original time was 1512.
0: Copy.

0: And what kind of pictures on that trail would you take?
1: Hold behind, Rich.

0: Tom for 561.
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I'm just going to clear from that EV.

0: 7329.
1: Go for DV 292 eastbound, voice port S-150, caller says that he left the vehicle there about 2 hours ago, currently no one with the vehicle.
2: Copy, the caller said he left it?
1: Affirmative, if you could just verify location before we started out.
2: All right,

That's the only white Ford F-150 there is.

0: received, were you able to stop at that vehicle, see if there's anyone with it?
1: No, I wasn't expecting it to be 4 miles before it was supposed to be. It's in the emergency pull-off area during the construction. I can turn back around if you have everything.
0: If you could, just so we can verify that's the one.
1: Copy, so lower end.

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1: Rusty.
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1: Negative, no further calls.
0: Copy.

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1: Westbound, Jim Gretch, Mary Edward, Negro 2209.

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1: Just checking to see if you were still online.
0: No, dude, you can turn me clear. I'm just getting back to Pulse.
1: Syracuse 7339. Got a patron that reported lost property at the Iroquois service area. He lost his wallet there. AirPod tracker was shown to the service area. I do have the phone number.
0: Go ahead.
1: Their name is going to be Vernon Nelson. Phone number is 315-558-4240.
0: Copy, can I get the time and event, please?
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73, 22 Syracuse traffic. 269.3 eastbound aircraft, Charles Henry George, 1532.

Syracuse all radios red flash, Syracuse all radios red flash, Syracuse 27322. Got a wrong way vehicle at this 34 foot stand, going the wrong way up east. You've got a ramp.

0: got a wrong way vehicle exit 34 eastbound, white sedan going the wrong way up the A ramp.
1: 7322 Syracuse, you can. I just caught that vehicle, so I'll have it pulled over.
0: Syracuse 565, we're under a red flash.
1: I'll have that vehicle on the B ramp. Correction. Bound near crash Mary Edward Nora 3935.
0: 7322, I copied the plate. The rest of that was covered.
1: We're going to be on the exit B ramp. Bound.
0: Am I good to lift the red flash?
1: That's affirmative. I have that car already pulled over. I saw it as it was occurring.
0: Syracuse all re-answer, red flash terminated. Syracuse all rating in, red flash terminated, 1730.

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Confirming that was 211.2. Copy, I'm in the area. There's no vehicles at 211.2. I'll keep checking the area.

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Turning vehicle, you can show me clear.

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